the units reckless driving Illinois 162 westbound, passing I-55. Troop 8 units reckless driving Illinois 162 westbound, passing I-55, 1927, Black Buick Mountaineer, Black Buick Mountaineer, partial license E. Edward G. George, 193, remainder unknown, partial license E. Edward G. George, 193, remainder unknown, make your own case, stay please, Troop 8, go on, select KSB 235.

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Ambulance, Glisten Benelli ambulance, need a first transfer. Carmel Area Hospital to Memorial, 62-year-old male, pleural effusion, and shortness of breath. 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Carmel Area Hospital Memorial, 62-year-old male, pleural effusion, and shortness of breath. Now at page 2104, McGibbon County, now clear.

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0: Good morning.

on the ambulance. Well, they've been on the ambulance. You need a first transfer. Hillsboro Hospital to Memorial. 62-year-old female, hypertension and AKI. Hospital is requesting a 21. Attending Galicia Benelda Ambulance. 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For a 62-year-old female, hypertension and AKI. They are requesting a 21. Town page 2112, McCoupin County, 911 clear.

southbound, East 2nd Street southbound for vehicle theft. Blue Ford Mustang, F Frank Z Zebra 61823, please suspended mandatory insurance violation, 1028 Troy Chapel, 3701 Siler Road, Dorsey, Blue, 2010 Ford.

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1: 3, we had a female call, a Joyce Shepherd, claiming to be Grace's grandmother. She was requesting to speak to you. I attached her to the call.
0: 10-4.

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units for close driving, I-45 northbound, level 78. 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

Brighton. Is bringing its troop H wanted at domestic battery. 215 Avalon Street, Brighton, 2305. Black Jeep Cherokee, Black Jeep Cherokee, D. David G. George, 69627, D. David G. Molly Mills, 1817 Paris Drive, Godfrey, Black, 2018 Jeep, Anthony and Mary Stewart,

tattoos, left arm, left hand, upper left arm, upper right arm, tattoos, left arm, left hand. Probation or supervised release status, discharged out, history, kidnapping, assault. Assault. Possibly en route to 2214 Holland Avenue, Alton. Possibly en route to 2214 Holland Avenue, Alton. Authority, Sheriff's Office, Macoubin County, State Police, Big Hall, so KSPT 35.

Department Harlow Ambulance respond to the EMS call for convulsions. 19067 West Frontage Road, Lincoln Recovery. Raymond Harlow Ambulance respond for a female in her 20s convulsing at 19067 West Frontage Road, Lincoln Recovery, Raymond, and will clear 2344.

911, Sri Lankan 42. 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

5 southbound from I-270 eastbound. Pittsburgh units, Troop 8, DUI, I-55 southbound from I-270 eastbound, 0134. 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

Route 3 to Olympic Road. Flying G, Missouri 48, V Victor, C Charles 8, T Tom 1, W William, Victor Charles 8, Tom 1 William, Missouri 24.

Travis up. Fifty-five north under 127. Gray Cadillac, Missouri. Zebra J John 8. E Edward 4 A Adam. Zebra John 8. Edward 4 Adam. Missouri 26.

out of Missouri. X-ray, L. Lincoln, 1, G. George, 5, T. Tom. X-ray, Lincoln, 1, George, 5, Tom. Expiring 2027. I believe it comes back on email.

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Advisor, need repeat, H. 2, A, Dodge Charger.

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0: Illinois 255, 1 mile south of Fosterburg Road. Illinois 255, 1 mile south of Fosterburg Road on a red Chevy Silverado. Red Chevy Silverado, Illinois V truck. 414-0102, B-Boy truck. 414-0102.
1: I'm 55 North Northeast, 8A Adam 2.

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2: 10-4 on an error.
1: Correction, 8-1-0-9, 10-4.

819 info. They're claiming to be ran off the road by a semi. They're needing a tow. They said they'd like a chance to call one on their own. If they can't get one called in 5 minutes, I'm going to request one.

Mexico, turning to respond 203-493 Acre Court. 203-493 Acre Court, Staunton. 55-year-old female, possible internal bleeding. Attention Staunton ambulance, you're needed to respond. 203-493 Acre Court, apartment or trailer 10, Staunton, 55-year-old female, possible internal bleeding. Time of page is 628, Macoupin County, 911 clear.

Traffic's up. I 55 North, I'm on post 50. I 55 North, I'm on post 50. Trying dark blue Nissan Rogue. Dark blue Nissan Rogue. Indiana Fleet. F. Frank L. Lincoln, 422 A. Adam H. Henry L. Lincoln. F. Frank L. Lincoln, 422 A. Adam H. Henry L. Lincoln, Indiana Fleet.

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0: 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Repeat,

0: 17th Avenue. 11127, just north of, actually just south of North 17th Avenue. It's going to be a black Jeep, Illinois firefighter, 74997 F-Rank over F-Rank. 74997 F-Rank over F-Rank.
1: 7-7-4.

Ambulance, Carlinville Crew. Gillespie Vanilla Ambulance, Carlinville Crew. You're being requested 413 Southwest Street, 413 Southwest Street, Carlinville. 74-year-old female having chills. Chest is feeling heavy. Attention Gillespie Vanilla Ambulance. Gillespie Vanilla Ambulance, Carlinville Crew. You're being requested 413 Southwest Street, 413 Southwest Street, Carlinville. 74-year-old female having chills, chest feeling heavy. Time of page 804, McKinson County 911, clear.

0: Mary 7313 8028 B-Boy returns valid to Travis Johnson out of Gillespie on a 2008 Chevrolet pickup, red in color, no Z5.
1: Simple. That's going to be a complaint against that vehicle.
0: Seven, your guy's 10-9, we can't hear you.
1: That's going to be the complaint against vehicle. Suspect vehicle.

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I'll be out. No status needed. I'm going to see if they actually gained entry into the unit.

0: 40, Illinois 255 northbound, 1 mile south of Route 140. Tan Ford Edge, no 28.
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0: had Brian Kamenetsky to call. He's the owner of the unit. I'm 10-8 from storage unit location. I'm going to be going to Sioux Plants on Quarry Road. While we were on scene talking, we seen the white minivan headed back over there to her house.
1: 10-4.
0: Either one of them 299.

0: Collinsville 135. That will be Illinois 255 southbound, just north of Route 140. Illinois 255 southbound, just north, 1 mile north of 140.
1: Yeah, 135, 10-4.

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0: is going to remain on scene until a token arrives at approximately 11:30. It's been tagged on the mock map. I'll be clear of patrol.
1: Off suspect vehicle. Could you check SOS for titled or registration vehicles that are in Karina Bruce's name? Look for a white Dodge Caravan. If you find it, then add that to the call.

0: Paul 106 Travis Bob, US 67 southbound East Kane Road, US 67 southbound East Kane Road, white Chevrolet Cruze, F Frank J. John, 44301, F Frank J. John, 44301.
1: AR 6, stop working.

0: All the way up to the traffic stop. US 67 southbound East Cane Road. US 67 southbound East Cane Road. White Chevrolet Traverse. White Chevrolet Traverse. 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

5, Signal 38, Kelly Michelle Belding, Kelly Michelle Belding, blue long sleeve shirt, black pants, the Falto Police Department, beginning mileage 167141, 167141.

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0: 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Macoupin County, 911 clear.
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0: Parkway, Caseyville. 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

northbound on Bethel Mine Road. It is a bronze Chevy Traverse, Illinois white Sox plate, C. Charles, K. King, O. Ocean, correction, C. Charles, K. King, D. David, 86, William Oversale. Charles King David, 86, William Oversale.

Collinsville, I-14, traffic stop, Illinois 159 just north of Bethel Mine Road. Illinois 159 just north of Bethel Mine Road, on a black Chevrolet SUV, black Chevrolet SUV, at Frank X-ray 78978. Frank X-ray 78978.

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Pulling a trailer, 400727 T Tom over B Boy. 400727 Tom over Boy.

Mountain Ambulance, Mountain Ambulance, Anderson ER, Room 1. Would like a BLS transfer to St. Anthony's. Mountain Ambulance, Anderson ER, Room 1. Would like a BLS transfer to St. Anthony's.

Staunton Ambulance, Bunker Hill Rescue, Staunton Ambulance, Bunker Hill Rescue. You're being requested 816 East Warren, 816 East Warren Street, Bunker Hill, for a medical alarm. 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
0: You can disregard. This is an accidental set off. 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

McElroy Street, St. Raymond Parish Hall. For male subject who feels clammy and unwell, wanting to be checked out by EMS. Raymond Orville Ambulance, you need to respond to 303 South McElroy Street, St. Raymond Parish Hall. For a male subject who feels clammy and unwell, wanting checked out. Caller request to respond on the quiet due to an ongoing funeral. 911 clear.

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1: 10-4. 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

And I got the Lane Bunker Hill, 74-year-old female, difficulty breathing. Bunker Hill Rescue, need respond 5467 Augusta Lane. 5467 Augusta Lane, Bunker Hill. 74-year-old female, difficulty breathing. Time of page is 1037, McCoupin County, 91 clear.

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3: McKibben, Dennington 68, drive in Carlinville Hospital.
1: 68, 10-4, 1038.

Street, northbound of Bethel Mine Road, North Illinois Street, northbound of Bethel Mine Road, on a silver Honda Accord, silver Honda Accord, Illinois Handicap Plate 290414. Illinois Handicap Plate 290414.

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Boy, last name Coleman, C-O-L-E-M-A-N, Coleman. First name Tashe, T. Tom, A. Adam, S. Sam, H. Henry, A. Adam, Y. Young, middle initial, M. Mary. 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Date of birth is 090395.

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Northbound at Bethel Mine Road.

0: 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It's on the silver Kia passenger car, silver Kia passenger car. 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

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A. Adam, middle initial, L. Lincoln. Date of birth is 11-15-92. 11-15-92, that's out of Missouri.

0: 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The other TC is currently chasing an ambulance subject that just hung himself.
1: 10-4.

0: 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You're needed to respond. 33339 Green Line Road, Burton. For a male subject that's hung himself. Time of page is 1101, Macoupin County, no one clear.
1: Macoupin, 3 Lincoln 68. 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

Gillespie Vanilla Ambulance. 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Lance going to take it. Time of page 1101. Macoupin County, now on clear.

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1: 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Thank you.

0: 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Child's age 1103, McCoupin County, 911, clear.
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0: 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T Tom R Robert P Paul H Henry Y Young R Robert M Mary, Illinois V truck plate.
1: 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The patient is breathing but not awake.

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1: I didn't know if you copied the ambulance traffic. 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
2: 10-4.

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0: 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What's your 20?
1: 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They brought it up to the PD.
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1: Heading eastbound on Madison, unable to get the 28. It'll be a Troy Rathbone.
2: 10-4.

equipment units, reckless driving, I-55 northbound, mile post 26, 1113. Black Mercedes SUV, B-David 410, B-Boy, Y Young, state unknown. Black Mercedes SUV, B-David 410, B-Boy, Y Young, state unknown. Driver male 20, make your own case, case B-235. Park Collinsville,

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0: 431-8594, B-Boy truck returns valid Detroit Rathbone out of Riverton on a white 2014 GMC pickup. I put the 28 in the call.
1: 10-4, thank you. Keyan, you also call Vernon. Advise them as well, please.
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0: Harrison Road, only 16 eastbound Harrison Road. Going to be, looks like a flat tire. Standby 28.
1: 60 recovered by 4 Frank 15. What was the cross street with Harrison Road?
0: Henderson Road, Illinois 16, Henderson Road.

6'9", I'll give you David, expired 9/30/2025. Aaron Gerald, Bunker Hill. CARC Boats Easy Cap. Do you need a CFS for this?

Anyone sent you to Brandon? It's going to be the infantry amp to 270 westbound from Illinois 3. Infantry amp to 270 westbound from Illinois 3 on a blue Chevy, E. Edward B. Boy, 64874. Edward Boy, 64874. Can you start me the next switch in the lane traffic?

0: 145.
1: Bills for ambulance respond to EMS call for a female that's not responding. She is breathing at 801 East Tremont Street, Hillsborough, assisted living. Located in the dining room. Bills for ambulance respond to EMS call for a female that's unconscious. She is breathing at 801 East Tremont Street, Tremont Ridge, in the dining room, now unclear, 1157.

0: 97 traffic southbound, 116 at Oak Ward Trail. 116 at Oak Ward Trail. It's on a gray Mercedes passenger car. Gray Mercedes passenger car. E. Edward H. Henry 28608. E. Edward H. Henry 28608.
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1: 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F Frank and Nora, 42606. Frank Nora, 42606.
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0: 4.4 on a white Shirley Impala. White Shirley Impala. Missouri 2026, play R. Robert H. Henry 4, P. Paul 6, Y. Young. Missouri 2026, R. Robert H. Henry 4, P. Paul 6, Y. Young.
1: P84 10 for Missouri, R. Robert H. Henry 4, P. Paul 6, Y. Young. 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

0: 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She feels like she's going to have another one. Time of page is 1212. Macoupin County, now clear.
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0: 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You need to respond 12799 Finney Road, Girard. 12799 Finney Road, Girard. 83-year-old male, fell, right leg pain. Time of pages 1218, Macoupin County, 911. Clear, Burden Rescue, go ahead.
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0: 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On a white pickup truck, Arizona, K-King, K-King, Adam, 2, G-George, 4. 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

63. I had a female call in. She lives at 325 Lincoln Street. 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She advised that it's full of black mold and has a child in it.

console here for Travis Stout. It's going to be Camp Jackson Road at Triple X Road. 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

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Last seen Illinois 127 northbound from the scene. Last seen Illinois 127 northbound from the scene. Authority Sheriff's Office, Washington County, State Police Trooper Colin Pulkey, SB 235.

0: Bound just before 157, 64 eastbound, just before 157 on a black Chrysler 300, black Chrysler 300, Edward Sam 80500, Edward Sam 80500.
1: SVM 80500, clear, please suspend a mandatory insurance violation, black 2011 Chrysler.

0: 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We'll advise on Lieutenant 8.
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0: for a transfer from St. Francis to St. John, 71-year-old male heart attack. It's not a stat heart, title page 1300, Macoupin County, now
1: Macoupin. Matt, go ahead, clear on that page. Going to be a minute. It's going to be on hold until we get another truck in service.
0: Sounds well.

0: down Whitefield Road. 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A Lincoln Yeaward SAM B Boy SAM 2. A Lincoln Yeaward SAM B Boy SAM 2.
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0: Hilton's already for tracker stop. It's going to be 54th Street at Forest Boulevard in Washington Park. 54th Street at Forest Boulevard in Washington Park on a black Ford Excursion. Black Ford Excursion, people truck plate 419-4027. 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
1: Five pedestrian, JB Bridge eastbound, Jefferson Barracks Bridge eastbound, Mill White, Long Beard with a suitcase, Columbia and St. Louis County and EPV are also en route.

female, saying that she doesn't feel right. Caller advised her lips are blue. I believe she may have passed out at 208 West Summer Street. Hillsborough Ambulance Backup Crew, you need to respond to EMS call for a 12-year-old female stating she doesn't feel right. Lips are blue. Caller advised she may have passed out at 208 West Summer Street. Now I'm clear, 1331.

0: 61, just north of Dutch Hollow Road, on a white Ford Escape. White Ford Escape, Frank J. John 39158. 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
1: Jim 4. 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
1: Okay, from 7-10-4, in route from the Woodburn area.
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1: Yeah, 6-4 tonight.

0: Park Street in White City. On the 14th, there was an incident where the school had contacted us in reference to the juvenile scared to go home due to the same situation. There is a caution filed in-house for Shannon being armed.
1: Therefore,

0: Good.
1: Charles 11-4, traffic stop 159, just south of Stonewall Trail, Caseyville. Only 159, just off of Stonewall Trail, Caseyville, on a white Acura sedan, See Charles H. Henry, 80524. Charles Henry, 80524.
0: C Charles H. Henry, 80524, clear, white 2016 Acura.

You're being requested for Madison County, 535 Veterans Memorial Drive, 535 Veterans Memorial Drive, Livingston, at the gas station. For a female, passed out, but is awake and breathing at this time, not feeling well. Attention, Staunton Ambulance, you're being requested for Madison County, 535 Veterans Memorial Drive, 535 Veterans Memorial Drive, Livingston. For a female that had passed out, but awake and breathing at this time, not feeling well, Staunton Page 1406 in Gibson County, now we'll clear.

0: in that call on the 14th, a report was made and DCFS was contacted. That juvenile was released to her father.
1: Apple. I am taking it that the female and the male are no longer married.
0: I would assume so.
1: 7.

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0: 43, we're on scene.
1: 10-4, I'm showing 45 en route and 44 on duty.
0: Apologies, this is 45, actually I said 43.
1: 10-4.

Gillespie Benelli, ambulance for need for a transfer from Carnival Valeria, St. John, 65-year-old female, new onset of AFib with RVR. Attention Gillespie Benelli, ambulance needed for a transfer from Carnival area, St. John, 65-year-old female, new onset of AFib with RVR. Time of age is 1419, McCoupin County, now clear.

Illinois 127, just south of North 18th Avenue. It's on a red Chevrolet Traverse. Chevrolet Traverse. F Frank B Boy 81555. 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

0: being requested 510 Lynn Street. 510 Lynn Street, Gillespie. For a medical alarm, patient has fallen outside. Injury to shoulder and she has hit her head. Attention Gillespie, but not the ambulance. Gillespie, but not the ambulance. You're being requested 510 Lynn Street. 510 Lynn Street, Gillespie. For a medical alarm, patient has fallen outside. Injury to her shoulder and has hit her head. Page 1438, McCubbin County, 911, clear.
1: Matt Gillespie's clear on page.
0: 10-4.

7705 North State Street, Litchfield High School. It's going to be the gymnasium for a 16-year-old male. Projectile vomiting, dark red blood. Litchfield Ambulance, you're needed to respond to 1705 North State Street, the Litchfield High School, in the gymnasium for a 16-year-old male. Projectile vomiting, dark red blood. 911 clear, 1444.

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1: On the footboard.

0: 103 traffic stop. 813 traffic stop. Illinois 16 westbound, just west I-55. Illinois 16 westbound, just west I-55. Red Volkswagen Jetta, Red Volkswagen Jetta. See Charles G. George, 50971. Charles George, 50971.
1: 3 Charles G. George, X0971, clear red, spells a 6 Volkswagen.

A104, we're on the exit ramp of 64 westbound, 159 northbound now. 159 northbound. It's going to be a red Honda Civic, C-Charles, T-Tom, 72781. C-Charles, T-Tom, 72781.

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1: 14. 14, go ahead. 14, Jimmy Rapp, Staunton Hospital.
0: And 4, 14, 57.

room 3092. Attention, Staunton Ambulance. Staunton Ambulance, you're being requested for an ALS transfer from CHS ER room 1 to Mercy on Ballast room 3092 for a 90-year-old male who has CHF. Time of page 1459.

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In that 7 information, disabled occupied truck, I-55 southbound, milepost 42 has been removed.

0: Vavengard.
1: Would you check suspect information in this call? If you look at what was entered, if I click on the suspect's name, it clearly indicates that it's a female, but I click on the name and the male's information pops up on the screen. I don't know if something was entered incorrect by somebody either in the jail or what. Would you check and make sure that's okay?

0: name, it does pop up female and has all the correct information. It does state that it relocated her last name to Vankwillert. I can put that one in the call rather than the previous.
1: Simple. Yeah. Whatever you want to do. I was just letting you know that when I clicked on the name to find a phone number attached to the name, then all the male stuff is popping up, even though it shows female and all that other. I did contact DCFS, and I'm waiting on a call back from a social worker.
0: 10-4.

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200 County Stop, I-55 northbound to 60, I-55 northbound to 60, white Toyota Corolla, white Toyota Corolla, Edward Lincoln 74637, Edward Lincoln 74637.

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1: 55 South, 56 and a half. 55 South, 56 and a half. White Volkswagen, white Volkswagen. Out of Georgia, Sam Edward, David, 3985. Sam Edward, David, 3985, out of Georgia.

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0: get a vehicle in the lane of traffic. Since you contacted AAA, I'm trying to get some more info.

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US 66, just north of St. John's Road. US 66, just north of St. John's Road. It's going to be on two motorcycles, two black motorcycles. First plate, G. George D. David 6159. G. George D. David 6159. Continuing on the second, G. George K. King 2066. 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

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Go listen to an ambulance. You need to respond. 17000 Timber Lane. 17000 Timber Lane, Carlinville. For an 80-year-old female recently released from the hospital having shoulder pain. Attention, go listen to Vanilla Ambulance. Go listen to Vanilla Ambulance. You need to respond. 17000 Timber Lane. 17000 Timber Lane, Carlinville. For an 80-year-old female recently released from the hospital having shoulder pain. Time of age 1555, McCubbin County, 9-1-3.

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You're needed to respond 144 East Dean Street, Verdon, 144 East Dean Street at the dental care office. 7-year-old female fainted and fell, possible head injury. She is awake at this time.

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You're needed to respond 144 East Dean Street, Verdun, 144 East Dean Street at the dental care office. 70-year-old female fainted and fell. Possible head injury. She is awake at this time. Time of page 1557, McCubbin County, clear.

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I'm assigning you a call at 301 South Lake Street in Mount Olive. It was a 911 open line. I was able to make contact on callback. They advised there was no emergency. It was all accidental.

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range I-55 from I-255 northbound, 1612, green SUV, no license plates, green SUV, no license plates, make your own case, stay please, true big Collinsville, KSP 234.

0: Then go ahead.
1: 61 checks out. Route 4 just north of Gillespie. Route 4 just north of Gillespie. It's on a white Ford, right for a sedan. F. Frank E. Edwards, 69030. 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

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First 63-year-old female with difficulty breathing.

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Staunton Ambulance, you're needed to respond. 215 Pennsylvania Street, Staunton. 215 West Pennsylvania Street, Staunton. Staunton Health and Rehab, room 205. 92-year-old female, possibly septic. Tama pages 1639, Macoupin County, clear.

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1: 10-4.

attention Bunkerville Rescue. Bunkerville Rescue, second page, 538 Young Lane Shipman. 538 Young Lane Shipman for a 63-year-old female, difficulty breathing. Time of second page, 1641, Macoupin County, 911 clear.

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1: Or can you drop a second tone for me and driver?
0: Never. Attention Medora ambulance, second page for a driver, 538 Young Lane Shipman for a 63-year-old female, difficulty breathing, highway second page 1644, McCubbin County, Allen, clear.

0: Also received an open line 911 call, 7026 Easy Street, Lake Cayo. Did not sound like there was any emergency.
1: 10-4. If there wasn't anything concerning on Easy Street, you can close it. And the check person, was that subject walking down the road several hours ago when the call came in?
0: Affirmative.
1: And no reports since then? If no reports after that initial call, you can close it. They ain't going to be around.
0: 10-4.

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0: Missouri Lincoln, 24.
1: 24, go ahead.
0: Need to respond out here. This female is not cooperating. She's made the statement that if they would have left her in the house with the bed bomb, she would have died like she wanted to. There has been some sort of domestic here. There's broken glass all over the front lawn. Grandson and her are arguing.
1: Never.

0: my 3.7, go ahead.
1: Mary 7, I'm assigning you a call, 538 Young Lane, Shipman. The ambulance is requesting a deputy to respond. The female is refusing to leave the residence that is full of bug bombs. The original call was an ambulance call for difficulty breathing, but now they're advising there has been a domestic situation that has erupted.
0: So, 10-4. I'm being route from Elizabeth.

0: Michelle, inmate. She came outside and was sitting on the porch, letting the place air out a little bit. Got some critters in the house she's trying to get rid of.
1: 10-4.

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Respond ambulance, you need to respond. 8106 Alhambra Road, 8106 Alhambra Road, New Douglas. 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Attention, Spot ambulance, you need to respond. 8106 Alhambra Road, 8106 Alhambra Road, New Douglas. 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I'm on page 1742, Macuba County, now I'm clear.

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0: We'll do some 18. 18, go ahead.
1: Okay, Penelope's in 18-24. I was not able to make contact with that male. I left him a voicemail calling for the sheriff's department, though.
0: 10-4.

0: group of 17, 28.
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0: Edward Victor, 32821. Edward Victor, 32821.
1: 17, Edward Victor, 32821, returns clear valid to a Christopher Murphy out of Palmyra on a 2007 Ford four-door. No color given. Christopher is clear valid, no conviction.
0: 10-4, thanks.